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1: I know that we are young and I know that you may love me, but I just can't be with you like this anymore. 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